I'm feeling hate all around. There's no solution. It's never been a solution. Come on, are you with me? We all know what it is. Shine a light, build a bridge, shine a light, build a bridge, shine a light, build a bridge, shine a light, build a bridge, shine a light, build a bridge, shine a light. Make something beautiful. Don't cancel or scrap a scribbly crayon on a paper. Make something beautiful and see somebody. Give it to somebody. I'm not being corny, this shit is real. Live peace, live for love, live peace, live for love, live peace, live for love.

Everyone just wants to be loved. 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And everything besides love is cowardice. 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Peace and love is the toughest, hardest thing you can do. Build a bridge, it's where the courage is. Build a bridge, it's where the courage is. Shine your light, shine it true.

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No? You don't know that? We're gonna die.

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0: Ahoj.
3: I'm picking up cherry after cherry. My basket's almost full. Taste a cup of the sea, they're sweet enough. I just wanna be them blossom before they flower and fade. With every sunset, I gain a memory. With every sunrise, I forget. Rhyme or die, I say speak or cry. Cause you are not your mind. You're a medium to something divine. Well, usually I'm a large to everything. It's how we do it in the Lone Star.

0: Dear Mr. Vernon, we accept the fact that we had to sacrifice a whole Saturday in detention for whatever it was we did wrong. But we think you're crazy to make us write an essay telling you who we think we are. And you see us as you want to see us. In the simplest terms, the most convenient definitions. But what we found out is that each one of us is a brain.
1: And an athlete.
2: And a basket case.
0: Does that answer your question?

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1: Happy birthday from mom. 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

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The room is lit by the face of her cell phone. 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The room is lit by the face of her cell phone. His number is dialed. She's finally going to let him have it. At first, I thought I was only dreaming. You cut. Again. At first, I thought I was only dreaming. You saying you've only ever known violence, but there was a cut. Again, but there was a kindness in what you cut. Again, but there was a kindness in what you did. How each night you cut. Again, how each night you waited for me to leave so you could cut. Again, how each night you waited for me to leave so you could be alone with my body. It was just a dream. Each night I sunk into the cut again. I sunk into the cut again. I sunk into the dark and woke with different limbs, teeth stitched to the back of my lips, and fingers sewn

0: with a flirty face. 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The coffee had too much froth and tasted like chicken broth. 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Smaller piece, Hyman Roth. And they envisioned that I made bad decisions as if I'm wishing. 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When she lets me go, I'll be needing a nap.
1: Pan Amsterdam a spousta hosu, to byla skrba Old Friend, posloucháte Rádio 1. Teď nás čeká Amaras, Sunday Morning, Reverb.

0: Takže já jsem vám slibovala rozhovor a ten rozhovor už se teďka začíná dít. Wu Life je tady přímo zpěvák. Hi, welcome to Radio One.
1: Hello.
0: Hello. So, you play Prague tonight and you recently released an interesting album. And you have things that are not so very usual, like your community of your fans that you built, etc., etc. So there's lots of things to talk about. And let's start with tonight. What's going to happen tonight?
1: What is going to happen tonight? Well, I can only hope there'll be the correct people in the correct place at the correct time, and we'll all enjoy ourselves. It's our first time playing in Prague. We never managed to get this far over back in the day. But yeah, I'm intrigued to see. You always have to approach every day with no expectations and just allow what happens to happen and connect with the people in the best way you can in the moment. So
0: yeah. Your career is a bit usual in that you released one album and then was 15 years gap and then another album. I'm sure that everybody's asking you the same questions, but anyway, what happened?
1: What happened? Well, we made that first record when we were 19 years old. And the trajectory of the band managed to last through to being 21. So it was only, it was a very brief two-year period that was very intense. I think we were all not equipped mentally and didn't have the correct support around us to deal with the intensity. You know, you burn bright in those moments and then that leads to a lot of kind of ego inflation, perhaps. The band, everyone sort of fell out. It became quite a joyless thing. We were trying to make new music. And for myself, it had just been a kind of 18-month period of, there's like the ascent of fame and popularity, whilst my mental health, my self-regard was spiraling down. I was quite deeply depressed. I really didn't enjoy the life I was living, and within this world of the music industry, the culture, there's quite a extractive, exploitative quality to it, and you see the casualties of that, you see the tragedy of that, you see many great musicians dying because of the circumstance. And I just had a feeling in me that I didn't want to live out that pattern, without being too dramatic, but I did feel like in that downward spiral, you know. So it felt like the only option to me at the time to quit the band. In retrospect, I probably could have chose a different path, but yeah, so I moved away. I moved to Amsterdam. I lived a different life. But then all these years later, we just kind of reconnected, found this connection. A friend of mine had a bookshop in Manchester where he had some instruments set up, a drum kit and a piano. And I invited people over, Evans and Joe. Tom lived in France, and we started jamming, making music again. And it was just, it was really just reconnecting as friends and for the joy of making music again. But inevitably, songs, well, maybe not inevitably, fortunately, we were fortunate that songs started to emerge. And people were very enthusiastic that we, you know, got the band back together. And here we are.
0: And you chose Peter Kember as a producer, which I found very interesting. Why did you choose him? What was in him that you wanted to get close to, maybe?
1: I think his work with Spaceman 3 back in the day, and then the way he's kind of lived his life, the collaborations he's made. He was someone we all admired, both musically and then also as a person. I think if you follow his Instagram, he's very much aligned with certain ethics and principles that we are attuned with. We had long conversations about Sloppify and the state of affairs. So I think he felt like an elder. You know, he was like he's somebody who has lived an interesting life, and we felt there was much we could learn from him. And we knew we needed to work with a producer just as almost like an umpire, someone to stand between all of us as a band, because we still have a fractious nature of different opinions. So having a producer in the room that could help align it all. He was based in Lisbon, which was appealing to get out of Manchester in the autumn and go to Portugal for a month. So yeah.
0: And so he's a friendly, because I know he's got the reputation of not always being the most approachable person. So
1: Pete, I don't know, man. He's very sweet. He's very funny. Uh-huh. He was very kind. I think he was very encouraging to us. I think he could see the dynamic we had as a band. You know, those reasons we fell out back in the day, and those reasons are somewhat still present, or can be, if we don't attend to it. And I think he enabled us to make the record that we made.
0: So his role as a producer wasn't just, you know, pushing buttons, but also as a person, like when people hire Brian Eno to also talk to them and maybe inspire them. So maybe
1: I would say so. He was much more, he wasn't the engineer, Oswaldo, who now does our live sound. He was doing the kind of technicalities. Pete was bringing interesting ideas, interesting perspectives, and also he has a lot of kind of a collection of oddities, like strange synthesizers all these kind of things, and really like setting the tone, setting the environment, sitting in the control room smoking countless joints and laughing the whole time. So he was a good person to be with. I really appreciate it.
0: And what was it like being in Portugal for a month in autumn?
1: In autumn the weather was nice, the sun was good, the food was good. It was relaxing. I enjoyed the spirit. There was a great club, I think called Cosmos, that we'd go to. Yeah, it was nice. It was nice.
0: Yeah. And are you happy now with the recording, when you hear it after a few months?
1: Yeah, I think records are always like flawed from the creator's perspective. I thought we would make a different kind of record. There were songs that I wanted to be on the record that weren't on the record, but it is a testament and a document of the time that we made it, the state of affairs at that time. I try not to be too attached to things, you know, but when I hear recordings back, Tom, the guitarist, bass player, songwriter in the band, he did a lot of work on it after, and he did a fantastic job. Once we came back from Portugal, he spent about a month going through everything, kind of doing another layer of production, and he really made it what it is sonically. And there's a rawness to the record that I like a lot. So,
0: okay, so let's play one song of it. At the end of the day, I really like this one. Mm-hmm. Can you tell me a few words about it before you play it?
1: So we wrote this song maybe a week before going to Portugal. So we had all these other songs written, but this song just emerged. Joe, the drummer, actually wrote the piano part. And I started singing along to it. And I think the lyrically, it sort of has this tone of... It's interesting. It's not necessarily defeat, but it's this kind of acceptance that comes from... perhaps our first record was quite idealistic. And when you're young, you have these big ideas about how things might revolutionize change. And I think this record is kind of contending with the facts of life and where we are as, you know, men in our mid-30s. So I think this song captures that.
0: Okay, let's play it.

0: My si povídáme s frontmanem kapely Wu Life, která má dneska večer koncert v Praze a oni mají určitý specifický způsoby komunikace se světem, nejsou na streamovacích platformách a tak dále, na což se teďka můžeme zeptat. You are not at streaming platforms, you are just on Bandcamp or a person can register and become part of your community. What was this decision like?
1: What was it like? So it came from a conversation just after we had put the first single out, New Life Is Coming. And we were just, there's a journalist called Liz Pelly. I think that she's called Liz Pelly, who has wrote a lot of features on Spotify mm-hmm. and the kind of what it has done to the value of music, culture, the way it's changed culture, the way it is also operates as a company, you know, as a corporation. There's nothing good about it. And in this world where like the banality of evil is everywhere, we participate in systems that are exploitative, destructive and murderous on a level. Spotify is something that is in our presence that we can choose or not choose. So we chose to take the music off it. All these kind of revelations came out how they're investing in AI drone technology that's kind of been used in conflicts and in genocides, if you don't mind to use the word. So, you know, reinforce the opinion. And then it came to the decision not to be on Spotify. Then it came to the album and there was a further conversation, which was, well, if you're not on Spotify, like, is Google any better? Is Apple any better? and so we then, you know, took everything off everything and we set up our platform. And we've tried to make it as good as we can with the means that we have. The people who have joined, there's about 1,200 people now. And there's a real sense of community fostered that we have this group, that there's a lot of dialogue. A member of the group recently just passed away, and that was very moving to see how people really came together, responded to that. I feel music's, in a way, its highest function is bringing people together. I mean, you think about concerts, connection. This is like a non-linguistic or like connects on a soul level beyond just. So, yeah, we're just putting our money where our mouth is at the moment. We definitely have suffered consequences from it. Festivals are reluctant to book us because we don't have the stats, we don't have the monthly listeners, we don't have the data.
0: So they ask you for like what your numbers are?
1: Yeah, yeah. And we're like, we're not on it. And they're like, well, we can't book you for this or this or so on and so forth. So the reach, connecting to a new audience, I know a lot of people who have grown up with Spotify, it's so normal that they don't know any other way. So I think we've not managed to connect.
0: Like, for me, it's still new because somebody just grew up when it existed.
1: The youth. So we've made life harder for ourselves for sure, and we've suffered the consequences of that. But we are where we are, and I'm not. I think we can perhaps be more strategic with it in the future and perhaps use it more as like marketing, perhaps putting like a song or two on the platform so people are at least aware that we exist and they can get, you know, people find out about touring because it pops up on Spotify. So we should perhaps be a bit more strategic because we're somewhat limiting ourselves as a band that desires to, you know, be out in the world and tour and do shows. So, but I think in life you should explore rather than just be beholden to the status quo.
0: Yeah. Well, you are on Bandcamp, so if people want to hear your music, they mm-hmm. can go there and
1: so it's also the new album streams for free on our website. Mm-hmm. So you can on worldunite.org. You don't have to sign up, but you can listen to the new album.
0: Okay. Or come to tonight's concert because
1: yeah, well, if you're in Prague.
0: Yeah, if you're in Prague or near Prague, mm-hmm. tickets are still available, I guess, because so tonight you can hear this music at Sub-Zero Club Prague 5. The support band is Velocitral, and you start at 9 p.m., right?
1: I believe so.
0: Okay, anything else you want to mention before we finish?
1: I don't know, Prague's a lovely city. It's been a joy to be here this morning. The sun is shining. Today is a good day.
0: Okay, good. So thanks for coming. Good luck with the concert.
1: Thank you.
0: And good luck with the other things.
1: Yes, indeed.
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some point, I was leaning against the glass in the car, and I had my eyes closed, and it must have been a sunny day. 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

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Comb your hair and shine your shoes, got to take what's coming, and sing those resurrections.

different sides to getting rides to football on the Saturday. I might have been out all night, all night. Mercedes-Benz station wagon, the only thing I remember.